once more. Are there any girls in the house tonight? There you are. All right, girls. I want you to say, what's love got to do with it? Yes,

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1: 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Is that my cue to shut off? Do you like that?

0: discipline remains merciful.
1: Yes, and mind you, death is far more serious.
0: Yes.
1: No, it isn't.
0: I'm sure of that.

0: Thank you, New York City!
1: Life songs.
0: Thank you very much. I feel like I haven't been over on this side like the whole night. What's up, you guys?

That's entertainment right there. That's beautiful. Thanks, baby. I've got one of these. I'll give it you back.

0: Life Songs.
1: I need you.
2: Yeah.
1: And you.
2: Woo.
1: And you too.
2: You need me too, man.
1: I need you too.
2: Hey.

0: Life Songs.
1: Oh, am I talking too much? Is that my cue to shut off? Do you like that? Huh?

Thank you very much. I feel like I haven't been over on this side like the whole night. What's up, you guys?

0: We want to thank you. Thank you for spending your hard-earned money to come see us play for you today. Thank you.
1: Life Songs.